We have the best tournament in 60 years. We have the best tournament on foreign soil. So we have quite a good tournament. Can always be better when you're third. We were not shy to dream big. We went for it. We tried. With big achievement comes sometimes a big pain, which did 72 hours ago. We lost to the reigning champions. We were 85 minutes up. So it was. It is still a tough one and still a painful one. But it's not a matter of what if. It's just what it is. Today was the moment to show a reaction, and they again did.